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0: 周杰伦还听到是傅威的版本，用爵士乐来诠释，觉得这一首歌变得是蛮时髦的一首劝世歌呢。周杰伦还，所以不要放太多真心啊。
1: When the only sound in the empty street is the heavy tread of the heavy feet.That belongs to a lonesome cop. She opens shop. When the moon so long has been gazing down on the wayward ways of this wayward town, that a smile becomes a smirk.She goes to work. Love for sale. Appetizing young love for sale. Love that's fresh and still unspoiled. 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

I hope this letter catches up with you and finds you well. It's been dry, but they're calling for rain, and everything's the same old same.